0: almost $1 billion globally. Rihanna and ASAP Rocky's son Riot had a Spider-Man themed party too. You can't be mad when that kid's an absolute terror later in life, right? Because you named him Riot.
1: Yeah,

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0: 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My name is Otis. There's a man in Minnesota charged and facing 180 days in jail for spike stripping his yard so kids couldn't cross it with their bikes to go to the park. His name's Kyle Steffen. He's 39, but his inner 70-year-old is showing. He's literally the personification of this phrase.
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32: Brought to you by Shoemate, the official air conditioning of summer, from Channel 2's chief meteorologist, Brad Nitz. Going to end the week strong with some sunshine. High of 87 tomorrow. Could see a stray storm or two late Thursday night.

little goodness. Have you been watching Big Brother? It's one of my favorite shows. There's a couple people from Georgia on there. It's B98.5, 90s 2K, and today I think one of the guys looks a lot like Benson Boone as well. He's got like a nose ring. You want to see Benson in Alabama? 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Win your trip, B98.5.

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1: Olivia Rodrigo, B98.5, 92K, and today, back to school week. That cell phone ban going to hit some of these kids hard in Georgia schools, K through 8.
2: I think phones are a distraction in the school during school hours. But then the mama heart in me is like, I want something close to my child so that if something does happen, they can get a hold of me.
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0: 98.5, I'm Otis. Lollapalooza was in Chicago this past weekend. Charlie XCX, Olivia Dean, Tate McRae, Zara Larsson was there. You went?
1: I was very, very, very drunk, and I missed the whole concert.
0: Oh, no.
1: And the only thing I remember about it were the little air creatures that danced, but I was so drunk I couldn't stand up.
0: Hey, sometimes they say the best memories are the ones you can't remember.

80s, 2K, and today, The Great Divide, Noah Kahan, B98.5. You and your daughter could be at the PGA Tour Championship watching Drax yell at grown men who are better athletes than him. You can win that trip tomorrow morning again with Tad, Drex, and Kara. Here's the

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20: 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High of 87 tomorrow. Sunshine through most of the day. Same on Friday. It's going to be a nice end to the week.

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little known fact, I used to be in a boy band. It's B98.5. I'm Otis. Our very own Sky Smith's going to be at Chamblee Concert Series Boy Band Review this Friday. Backstreet is on now. I'm sure they'll do this one.

Imagine if you got pulled over by a giant bush. It's B98.5. New Jersey police have been disguising themselves in ghillie suits looking like bushes to catch distracted speeding drivers. I'm shocked mostly that Georgia police didn't come up with this. But now that they've got the idea, better be safe in those school zones. We go to

sort of like a cold splash of water on your spine when you're not ready for it. That's what it's like to win with Tadrex and Kara. Bright and early. B98.5, 625 tomorrow morning. Paw Patrol, the Dino movie passes to see it August 9th at the Regal Atlantic with B98.5.

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26: Brought to you by Shoemake, the official air conditioning of summer, from Channel 2's chief meteorologist, Brad Nitz. Going to hit 70 for a low tonight, 87 for a high tomorrow, and sunshine, maybe a stray storm or two throughout Thursday and Friday.

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0: If only summer could just last forever, you know?
1: Yep. And then she's been staying up way too long, you know, all of break, and now she's not back into her routine, so.
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0: Kylie, B98.5, it's the O Show. I'm Otis. Finally saw Spider-Man, Brand New Day. It is so good. Brought in $927 million globally. Second biggest box office in history. Avengers Endgame was still number one with over a billion. That's what Tom said about working with his wife, Tom Holland, Spider-Man.
1: I think the truth is that she raises the game. She's the type of actress where every scene is better when she's in it. And any time that I get to share the screen with her, I'm very lucky.
0: Okay, dude, you're making the rest of us husbands look bad. 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

0: 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All right, I think we're ready.
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2: All right, Jennifer, you need help asking another mom for forgiveness over one of these back to school moms go and party.
3: Oh.
2: Right after the kids go back in. I don't know if everybody saw ATL Scoop. I mean, they were throwing down 10 o'clock in the morning. It was like a full-on club scene.
4: Yeah, I did have a back-to-school party for the moms in our neighborhood. But the problem is I didn't invite Allie.
3: Oh, any particular reason why Allie wasn't invited?
4: Allie's third and youngest is starting kindergarten. And I know that Allie is emotional about it. And I didn't want the party to turn into some sad mom spiral. It's supposed to be fun, like really fun, because we know that the school year is going to be stressful.
2: That's supposed to be a celebration, but also a time for y'all to support each other, no?
5: But if all the moms have older kids and they've been through this a million times and they don't really care, but when this is the last child, I can see how it can be super emotional for your last baby to be starting kindergarten.
2: But all the moms have been there in this situation. They've all felt this pain. So this is not very supportive of you, Jennifer.
4: I just know that Allie was going to get emotional. I didn't want to bring the vibe of the party down.
3: Yeah, if the whole vibe was supposed to be fun celebration and you've got a Debbie Downer fun sucker, who wants that at the party?
5: Well, she's eventually going to find out that the party happened.
4: She wasn't supposed to. I asked the other moms not to post about it. And of course, one of them did anyway. And Allie saw it and she called me immediately and I didn't answer because I knew that it would be confrontational.
2: I just think that you can't ask people to not post on social media. You have to assume somebody's going to do that.
3: Yeah.
2: So she called you immediately. You knew what it was about, but you sort of cowardly said, not answering that.
4: It wasn't my best moment. And I mean, I do want to apologize, but I just don't really know how.
3: So wait, the first time that Allie is going to be hearing your voice, she's also going to be hearing our voice. Like there's been no communication between the two of y'all separately.
4: No, there has not been.
2: All right, give us a minute. We'll get her phone number. We'll call her next. I'm fine with it. Actually, can't wait to hear what Allie has to say about it. We'll talk to her next on the Tad, Drex, and Kara Show.
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0: it's hard to ask for forgiveness. Is it too late now to say sorry? So Tad, Drex, and Kara are here to help you do it. 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
1: Jennifer was just telling us she threw a back-to-school party for the moms after the first day drop-off and didn't invite Allie because she knew that Allie was going to be emotional and this was supposed to be a fun party, not like all the other parties. Problem is that Allie somehow found out about this, called Jennifer, who dodged her phone call, waiting for Allie to pick up so we can ask for forgiveness and settle this once and for all. Jennifer, I'm not going to tell her you're on the line at first. Let us talk to her for a sec, all right?
2: Okay. Hello?
1: Allie, Tad, Drex, and Kara calling from B98.5. How are you doing?
2: I'm doing well. How are you doing?
1: We heard that you might be struggling a little bit with the back-to-school situation. You got a kindergartner?
2: I do have a kindergartner. Yep.
1: I know it was an emotional day for everybody. My daughter just went into kindergarten as well.
3: Aww.
1: That last day, your last child walking into the school.
3: Walking out the backyard of your heart.
1: Exactly. Oh, I remember when Drex said that about his own daughter. Yeah. So we all understand. But tell us about, I guess there was a party that you found out about, you weren't invited to.
2: I was very hurt that I wasn't invited, but the party shouldn't have even happened in the first place. So
3: we're talking about the same party thrown by a woman named Jennifer, right?
2: That back to school party was something that I have been hosting for years.
3: Oh.
2: Jennifer just went behind my back and planned the party that I always plan.
1: Was Jennifer at your parties in the past? She's gone to your parties.
2: Oh, yeah. Oh, yeah.
1: This feature is called Forgive and Forget, and I want to let you know Jennifer is on the other line. Jennifer, you stole the party.
4: No, I just threw a different kind of party.
1: Threw a different kind of party in that Allie's parties were all-inclusive and supported moms who were sad about their daughters, but yours was just going to be the fun party?
4: They could have come to your party instead if you had sent out an invitation.
2: But they didn't.
3: So, Jennifer, how is it possible that everyone showed up at your party and no one went to Allie's house?
4: I don't know. I didn't do anything special.
2: That's not true.
1: What do you mean?
2: She spent like $5,000 on this back-to-school party.
5: $5,000? On what?
2: Yeah. There was an open bar, free Botox.
3: Whoa.
2: She had massage therapists. She gave them gift bags.
5: What?
2: It was like a retreat. Well, yeah, it was just supposed to be fun.
1: Jennifer, did you use the Botox in open bar to get moms to come to your party instead of Allie's?
4: I just wanted people to enjoy themselves.
2: Yeah, but they enjoyed themselves at my expense, though.
1: It sounds like y'all are frenemies.
5: Mm-hmm.
1: And maybe you should go your own separate ways.
2: The disappointing thing about this is we were all friends with all the other moms. This was just a crummy thing to do.
1: Couldn't agree more. Jennifer was calling looking for your forgiveness, though. Can maybe you guys plan a party together next year and Jennifer can still foot the bill for the Botox and all the treatments?
5: And can I come for some free Botox and booze?
2: I think that we probably have to build some sort of trust from here first, but quite possibly in the future.
3: But what about Kara's Botox?
5: That's the important thing right now.
2: If we have that party, you can for sure come and get your Botox.
5: Yes.
1: Well, Kara has been nursing. She has been blaming her RBF on Botox, even though she's not medically allowed to get it.
5: No, it was the lack of Botox that was creating the RBF.
1: Quote, it's just my face. That doesn't wash. Best of luck to you, ladies.
4: Well, thank you for your help.
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1: 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Sunny this morning, showers and thunderstorms this afternoon with a high of 90. It's 70 now in Peachtree City. Braves beat the Marlins 4-1 last night. They'll play again tonight, 7:15 at Truist Park. Back to school today for Noonan, Carrollton, Sonoya, among others. What's going on, Kara?
2: The U.S. just banned something that many of us currently have in our homes right now. Tell you what that is in just a second, but people are doing more and more streaming of television and movie than ever. Just the first half of this year, there was something like 6 billion extra minutes of content that has been viewed.
3: I wonder if you can leverage that against high gas prices. People aren't going out and doing as much. Yeah.
2: Mm-hmm. So of the top three things that are being viewed right now, Stranger Things took in the most for the first half of the year. Bluey came in at number two. And the

0: House or the Thundermans, My Little Pony.
1: You know, yes. What do your kids watch?
2: Yeah. Now, do you guys have one of those robot vacuums?
3: No,
2: like the Roomba or anything.
3: No.
2: If you do and you love it, you should count your lucky stars, because the U.S. government has just decided to crack down on robots, specifically those that are coming out of China. So if you already have a robot vacuum, you are safe for now. The main focus on this ban is human and animal-like robots, but the wording for the ban is so broad that it includes things like your robot vacuum and other gadgets that meet specific criteria. So if you're in the market for one right now, you can still get one that's on the shelves, because they're one of the older models.
1: Okay.
2: But all of the newer things are being installed with chips, and the sensors collect and maintain sensitive data on their surroundings that our government has decided we don't want anyone else to have control of.
0: The Chinese would know the layout of my house.
2: Could.
0: And overhear said episode of My Little Pony? I don't think so, China.
4: There's more of Tad, Drex, and Kara coming up. And here's what they'll be talking about.
0: Kara,
2: yes.
0: An issue with your entire family right
2: there
0: now.
2: There is a full-on family feud happening at my house, so I need to decide when everybody's torn, who gets to be the winner? Who is the deciding factor of an argument?
0: What you mean to say is, when everybody's telling you that you're wrong, what do you do? 6 minutes away on the Tad, Drex, and Kara Show.
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5: Minutes. We've got traffic down to two lanes, just at the left two lanes here open on 20 eastbound and Candler Road. 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
5: Headlines of winter. We'll have a lot of sunshine around early in the day, and then a few clouds will build in. For the afternoon, we are expecting more scattered rain and storms. High temperatures will climb into the upper 80s to around 90 degrees. Showers and storms will produce some heavy downpours and be with us through late in the evening. From Channel 2 Action News, I'm Severe Weather Team 2 meteorologist Ebony Dion for B98.5.
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1: So when you have a house that's completely divided, how do you decide who's right? Because I am afraid I'm about to lose the biggest parenting battle of my life thus far, and it's all over a stinking haircut.
0: Who's getting a haircut?
2: Also, like, no offense, I love your husband, Ryan, Kara, but, you know, he's not hanging on to a whole lot up there.
1: Right. We are both follically challenged in that aspect. And my husband, Ryan, his parents, my parents, even our friends are all piling on to me right now with the same thing. Riker's almost 4 years old. I can't believe you've never cut his hair. He's going to start school next week. Now's the time to do it. And they tell me that I need to stop being dramatic and just go get it cut. But I cannot do it. Because to me, they're just wanting to destroy the last little piece that I have left of my baby boy.
0: It's hair, Kara.
1: I know.
0: You're still going to have your baby boy.
1: I get it, but he doesn't have those chubby cheeks anymore, and he's so tall, and he's using words like, well, actually, Mom, and he's just this little man right in front of my face, and every time I pull out that hairbrush at night and I brush that sweet little golden mane of his, it's my baby right there, and it just makes me so emotional. Yeah. I do not want to cut this child's hair.
2: I mean, does it boil down to what I heard you say, Kara? Is like, if you cut his hair, he's no longer a baby.
1: That's that milestone. That's kind of like the end. Some people, it's when you watch your kid walk into kindergarten for the first time. Some people, it's breaking down the crib. Like, there's always that milestone point where your baby is no longer a baby.
0: I remember we were on FaceTime and my wife goes, okay, Sam, go ahead and say it. And he said, thank you. With the TH sound rather than thank you, as he's been saying.
1: Stop.
0: But it just happens. It's part of life. It's like, what are you going to do? Like, your son's hair is going to be down to his waist and then his ankles. He's going to be tripping over it.
1: Well, I don't want to go that far. I mean, he is just, at the time, he's almost four. If there's ever a time where it's okay for a boy to have long, beautiful hair, it would be this time. Because as you get older, people start looking at boys weird when they've got the long hair. And I don't want to go that route.
0: Sam and McDonough.
3: What's the kid want? Does he want to keep it long or does he want to cut it?
1: So when I ask him, Riker, do you want to cut your hair? No, Mommy, no. I do not want a haircut. No, no, no, no, no. And he's been with his dad multiple times to see his dad get his haircut. Ryan's been trying to, like, work that in to make Riker want to get his haircut.
0: All smiles.
1: And it still has not worked. So I'm wanting to hold on to this as long as I possibly can.
3: It's his hair. We do what we want with our hair. So I just, that independence and let him make that decision on for him.
0: Right. He wants ice cream for breakfast. Right. He doesn't feel like going to school.
2: Yeah. Since when did we start giving kids so much power? I mean, when we were growing up, there were no options.
1: Right?
0: Yeah, my dad threw me into the chair and the barber came and that was it. And I didn't want to do it.
2: My only option, like, from my father was like, do you want to get hit with the black belt or the brown belt?
0: Oh, jeez. More of your calls next. Tad Rex and Kara Show.
4: From the Kenya DeMille, one call that's all, traffic center.
5: Good morning. A crash 75 northbound at 675 involving a pedestrian. Investigation going on with the left three lanes block. Roadwork got you down to one lane on 316 westbound between Sugarloaf Parkway and 85. 20 eastbound at Candler Road. The left two lanes are open with this crash. 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
27: 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Atlanta weather.
5: We'll have a lot of sunshine around early in the day, and then a few clouds will build in. For the afternoon, we are expecting more scattered rain and storms. High temperatures will climb into the upper 80s to around 90 degrees. Showers and storms will produce some heavy downpours and be with us through late in the evening. From Channel 2 Action News, I'm Severe Weather Team 2 meteorologist Ebony Dion for B98.5.
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Hearts will fade eventually. So if our time is running out, day after day, we'll make the mundane a masterpiece. Oh my, my, oh my, my love. I take one look at you, you're taking

0: B98.5, 92K, and today, Tad, Drex, and Kara show. Everybody's telling Kara, get your kid's haircut. 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
1: Or lack thereof a haircut, because scissors has never touched this child's head.
0: Christine and Marietta.
2: I have a beautiful 13-year-old son. He has had hair to his shoulders for as long as I can remember, but taking care of it is very, very difficult. You'll be okay if you do cut his hair. I know your boy's only 4, but it's a phase. You'll be okay with it, I think.
0: Why not lie down some plastic at the salon? You could go have Teddy Swim's aunt's wife do it.
3: Right.
0: And then collect the hair, turn it into a pillow, like Silence of the Lambs.
1: Well, I mean, I won't turn it into a pillow, but I am doing exactly that. There will not be one single hair that comes off of that boy's head that I do not collect and take home with me.
3: They sweep it up into the...
1: Sweep it up.
3: No.
1: they will be sweeping it into a plastic bag that mommy's taking home.
0: You could really end up with a taxidermy version of Riker if you play your cards right.
1: I mean, listen, he's the one and only, so...
0: Dolly the sheep, Riker the boy. I do remember, you started by saying, oh, he's never had scissors touch his hair. Your husband, actually, when he was one, I remember you were so mad, furious at your husband because he took Riker to the hairdresser and got basically his bangs cut.
1: He never took Riker to the hairdresser. He did that at home behind my back.
3: Oh.
0: So now your husband is asking. So he learned his lesson.
3: Improvement, yeah.
0: And you're digging in and saying, no, it's almost like he can't win. Your husband has no say.
1: Do I have no say? Does Riker have no say?
0: Does Paula and Sugar Hill have no say?
4: Maybe shape it and make it like cute and stuff because, you know, he still has that baby hair.
1: Mm-hmm.
4: But I say stay your grounds and just leave that beautiful blonde hair going.
0: I don't know how you could do a better job with Riker's hair than what it looks like now. He's like the blonde Kenny Powers. He's got a full-on mullet.
1: It's so cute. I love it.
3: Yeah, he needs a Jeep Wrangler and he'd be set.
0: He needs a jet ski.
3: Yeah.
5: There's more of Tad, Drex, and Kara coming up.
6: Oh, yes.
5: And here's what they'll be talking about.
1: Ever had a really bad experience and said to yourself, nope, never doing that again? I'll tell you who's swearing off marriage for good coming up in Info to Go.
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0: B98.5, 92K, and today, who wants to win $100 right now?
1: Yeah, all you got to do is take down Kara at Pop Culture Trivia. I know all you got to do, but it is possible. 75 people in the last 10 years have done it, so.
0: And all you need to do is get three right to get that family four-pack of tickets to an advanced screening of Paw Patrol, the Dino movie.
1: Oh,
0: mixing
1: yeah.
0: the dogs with the dinos. What could go wrong? We're going to need Chase to be on the case. 404-741-0985.
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0: 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Sunny this morning, showers and thunderstorms this afternoon. This is just yeah. our life now. High of 90. It's 70 now in Duluth. Braves beat the Marlins 4-1 last night. They play again tonight, 7:15 at Truist. Back to school today for Sharpsburg, Villarica, and Cumming. What's going on, Kara?
3: They're not completely swearing off men, just marriage. Tell you who's decided that they are not into this anymore coming up in just a second. But this is an ongoing issue if you live with anyone, a roommate, a spouse, a child, it doesn't matter. What temperature do you set the stinking thermostat?
0: It's supposed to be 20 degrees cooler than what it is outside, and it will feel like an icebox when you walk in from outside. Yeah. The thing is that we need to spend time outside in order to experience mm-hmm. that.
1: You're saying, like, if you go outside and it's 96 degrees and you come in and the house is 78, well, you're going to feel great, right? Versus if you're just sitting there in 78 degrees, you're like, oh, this is a meat lockdown. Yeah.
0: Also, like, the fan is your friend. Turn on your ceiling fan to get that air circulating. Yes. It'll cool things mm-hmm. off.
3: So the recommended temperature for energy saving purposes and for general wear and tear on your unit is 78 degrees in the summer.
1: Wow.
3: Which I think is absolutely insane. But of course, most of us set our thermostats much lower. 67 is actually the national average.
0: Your electric bill.
3: Right?
1: I don't think I could get my house down to 67. Like, this, physically, how?
3: This survey was crazy. Not one person with an AC unit indicated setting their temperature above 76 degrees, whether it be in the winter or in the summer.
0: You said 67 degrees is,
3: yeah,
0: the,
3: is the national average.
0: You mean 67?
3: Gosh.
1: I think when it comes to marriages too, like people fighting over the thermostat, the person who actually pays, I'm not saying like makes the money, but actually sees the energy bill and pays it.
0: Oh boy.
1: I'm saying the person
0: that's
1: who,
0: so toxic, Drex.
1: Who sees it and pays it, they're the one who is probably a little bit more militant with it.
3: Oh, I mean, there's definitely one person that's always more militant with the temperature than the other.
1: Yeah, and I think it's the person that sees the bill and pays it.
0: The test for me is if I find myself throwing a sweatshirt on in my own home.
1: In the summer.
3: Right. Now, sometimes when you go through something extremely difficult, you will go to whatever lengths you have to never let that happen mm-hmm. to you again. And two celebrities are now saying their awful divorces have sworn them off from ever getting married again. Both Bunny XO, Jelly Roll's now ex-wife, and Denise Richards, who also just went through a nasty breakup, say, me.
4: I will never get married again,
3: no,
4: ever. I can't do the divorce. Mm. I would have a partner.
3: So,
0: if you have a close family with kids who hopefully be around to take care of you when you're older, then absolutely stay single. But I just had a conversation with a friend of mine who is past the age of having kids mm-hmm. and is also having a little crisis about her ability to be in a relationship, a successful relationship. Mm-hmm. And is very sad about it.
3: Really?
0: I don't think Denise Richards and Bunny XO are going to have this problem necessarily. But when you start to enter Werther's original phase of your life.
1: Like the wedding bells are not in that same phase is what you're saying?
0: Right.
1: Yeah.
0: Like,
1: well,
0: you don't want to end up alone and lonely. So you just have to make sure if you're going to do that, that you surround yourself with people. I'm just thinking about, getting old.
3: Yeah, you never know what happens, though. Like, you hear of these people in retirement homes discovering love and finding each other and being, like, almost 90 years old and getting married. So you just never know.
0: Obviously, they're having a good time down at the Villages.
1: Yeah, I mean, if I was a wedding DJ, I would park down there, right, and just clean house.
0: You think they're getting married, or you think they're just doing other marital things?
2: Here's what's coming up next with Tad, Drex, and Kara.
0: Soleil Moon Frye played what character as a kid? Was she A, Rudy Huxtable, B, Punky Brewster, or C, Stephanie Tanner? The answer when we play Are You Smarter Than Kara coming up at 6:35.
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5: Crash investigation is continuing on 75 northbound and 675. We have the left three lanes blocked here, and you're going to have to stick to those right lanes for now, at least for another hour. This involved a pedestrian right in the middle of the interstate of the West Freeway, 20 westbound at 285, a crash. And we still have the HOV lane blocked on 316 westbound, heading in from Sherlow Parkway to 85 with road work. 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I'm Woody with B98.5 traffic.
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1: 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Matt Marietta. Good morning, Matt.
2: Good morning. How are you?
1: We are great. Can you kick our pop culture princess out of the studio?
2: Kara, get out.
3: I'm out of here, Matt. Good luck.
1: Kara's going to step out. We'll ask you 5 trivia questions and bring her back in here. I'll ask her the same questions. If you can answer more right than Kara, she'll have to pay you $100 of her own money. Are you ready, Matt?
2: Let's go.
1: Question 1. Travis Kelce's coach is defending his, quote, dad bod, saying Travis is in game-ready shape. In what month did Travis and Taylor get married?
2: June.
1: Number 2, new Spider-Man movies, officially the highest grossing movie of 2026 so far. True or false, Peter Parker's girlfriend is named AJ.
2: False.
1: Number 3, Soleil Moon Frye turns 50 today. She played what TV character as a child?
2: She was Punky Brewster.
1: Number 4, Joe Jonas revealed poor sales from his first solo album led him to seek therapy. Where does Joe fall in the birth order of the Joe Bros?
2: Middle.
1: And number 5, Carrie Underwood has recorded a new theme song for this season's Sunday Night Football. What network airs the NFL Sunday night game?
2: NBC.
1: Bringing Kara back in.
4: Yeah, we love how confidently Matt answered number 5. Mm-hmm. Yeah, you know, Chris Collinsworth and Mike Tirico, those are our boys.
1: He gets the Spider-Man questions right.
4: Right.
1: Kara back, ready for the same questions.
3: Yes, I'm ready.
1: Number 1, in what month did Taylor and Travis get married?
3: July.
4: Yeah, Matt said it was June. Yeah, July 3rd, I think, is the official date. It's 1-0.
1: Number 2, true or false, Peter Parker's girlfriend is named AJ.
3: False.
4: Yeah, MJ. Matt got it right as well. 2-1.
1: Number 3, Soleil Moon Frye played what TV character as a child?
3: Punky Brewster.
4: Matt got it right. 3-2.
1: Number 4, where does Joe fall in the birth order of the Joe Bros?
3: He's second.
4: Yeah, second technically to Frankie, but in the band, he's the...
3: Oh, in the band.
4: Yeah. Where is he?
3: Kevin's the oldest, right?
4: Okay. So answer the question.
3: So he's second.
4: Okay, he's the middle child. That's what we technically
1: okay,
4: wanted
1: but if
4: to,
1: there's three but, of them and he's second, then he's the middle child.
4: I know, but I wanted to hear like, oh, he's the middle child.
1: You wanted to hear Kara say
4: nobody
1: middle.
4: Cares about the middle child. All right, 4-3. Matt got it right.
1: And number 5, what network airs the NFL Sunday night game?
3: Fox?
4: No, it's NBC, and that's what Matt said. Final score this morning, 4-4. Oh, it was a 4-4 tie. But all ties go to the house because Kara puts up $100 of her own money.
3: Great game, Matt.
2: Great game to you. 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
1: 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You're going to go August 9th at 10 a.m. Regal Atlantic Station. Everybody else, the movie hits theaters on August 14th.
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0: 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And today, if you're just joining us, we've been talking about Kara's three-year-old. Everybody's telling her, get the kid's hair cut. But Kara stands alone. You don't want to cut his hair.
1: Not doing it.
0: 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Caitlin in Cartersville, you're a kindergarten teacher.
2: So we actually have a few kindergartners that their hair are past their shoulders and they're curly, and you don't recognize them as a girl. They look like a boy.
0: So you say let it flow. If you want to come in there looking like White Snake.
1: I love his little Joe Dirt hair right now. Like, he is baby Joe Dirt, and I absolutely love it. Those curls have meaning to me, and I want them to stay as long as possible. I know hair grows back, but as soon as you cut those curls off, they gone forever. They do not grow back the same.
0: I actually remember Harold the Barber cut my hair, and I had the curliest of hair when I was little. You were right. No more curls.
1: Yeah.
0: They've since come back. I look like I have a curl now.
3: You have the best head of lettuce I think anybody I've ever met.
0: God love you. I hope it distracts from the rest of my body.
3: That's what God intended, right?
0: Drex, you were saying basically that Kara's husband, Ryan, should be the one to decide because Ryan or Riker is a boy.
3: Yeah, what I'm hearing is that, Kara, you don't want to get Riker's haircut because then he's officially no longer a baby. He's a little boy. You don't want that transition.
1: Right.
3: But as the dad, that's our job if you have a little boy, like, is to transition from baby to boy to young man to man.
0: Perfect example of something that happened the other day is my wife was really traumatized by our daughter going into kindergarten. Mm-hmm. It is a different school, but I, being the guy, was like, listen, she's been to school before.
1: Mm-hmm.
0: So, and the more worked up you get, the more worked up she's going to get. So let's just, like, you know what I mean? That's our influence on kind of keeping the calm and, you know, he needs to get his hair cut. It's time to get the haircut. I'll take him to get the haircut.
1: But why does he need to get the haircut? What is the need?
3: To transition from baby to little
1: well,
3: boy.
1: Well, he has in every other aspect, so leave those curls alone.
0: Andrea in Dallas.
4: I would say that the husband, the father, does have some kind of say in this. But if mom wants to keep it that way, that's her child. If the child

0: like disgusting.
1: Yeah. What? The other night I suggested that we organize and alphabetize the spice cabinet.
2: Oh my gosh.
1: And I know it was like 8 o'clock at night.
2: It's a rocket night of the Lemires, man.
1: My wife rolls her eyes and my son's like, yeah, I don't want to do that. And I was like, dude, if you had said, yeah, let's do that, sounds like fun, he would have been 100% on board. I'm sure this is what's happening in your house, Kara. Riker wants what mommy wants.
2: I don't say anything about his hair because I know this is a hot button issue and I don't want to influence him.
1: You say you don't want to influence him. What you mean is you don't want to get caught influencing him.
2: It's not getting caught. There are cameras all over my house. They could go back and check the tapes, trust me.
3: I think at this age, young children like that could potentially be scared of getting their haircut too.
1: I want to see what kind of books you have in your little collection for Riker. Is there Bobby and the scary pair of scissors that lopped his ear off?
2: No, not at all.
0: Yeah, they watched Edward Scissorhands over the weekend. And
4: here's what's coming up next with Tad, Drex, and Kara.
2: So we've officially gone from worrying about the robots taking over to the government actually stepping in. But now they're coming for some of our favorite household items. Tell you what the heck is going on coming up in Info to Go.
1: Yeah, if you don't like cleaning your house, this is going to be very important to you. Coming up at 7 o'clock.
4: From the Kensington Mall, one call, that's all, traffic center.
5: If you're on the West Freeway, we've got that crash on the shoulder as well. And still some road work going on 316 westbound from Chicklow Parkway into 85. 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

0: B98.5, 90s 2K, and today it's very simple. 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
1: Okay.
0: This is how it is. This is life now.
1: That guy's a weirdo, though.
0: He's that's part of his charm. He's got tickets to see Derek Hough, the Symphony of Dance Encore. If you've got a preteen who's desperate to get chest hair, if they're rubbing Rogaine on their chest, show them a picture of Derek Hough and look at his life.
1: Is he like a hairless cat?
0: Chris Santori has those tickets at 420.
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0: That sleek body is what helps him, you know, glide across right. The dance floor. Helps him with this Texas two-step or whatever the heck. All right, so we're protected by Breda Pest Management. They handle bugs and critters. Sunny, and then some showers and thunderstorms this afternoon with a high of 90, 70 now in Snellville. Braves beat the Marlins 4-1 last night. To play again tonight, 7:15 at Truist. Back to school day for Noonan, Carrollton, Sonoya, among others. And what else is going on, Kara?
3: The U.S. just banned something that many of us currently have in our homes right now. Mm. Tell you what that is in just a second, but people are doing more and more streaming of television and movie than ever. Just the first half of this year, there was something like 6 billion extra minutes of content that has been viewed.
1: I wonder if you can leverage that against high gas prices. People aren't going out and doing as much. Yeah.
3: Of the top three things that are being viewed right now, Stranger Things took in the most for the first half of the year. Bluey came in at number two. And The Pit rounded out the top three.
1: Pit. Oh, is it the one with Noah Wyle?
3: And yeah, he's like, been winning all of the awards lately. And I can totally see Bluey. We're a Bluey family.
0: I was just thinking how adorable it is that the top streaming shows, some of them are even for adults. Like the top streaming shows at my house are The Thundermans, My Little Pony.
1: You know? Yes. What do your kids watch?
3: Now, do you guys have one of those robot vacuums?
1: No.
3: Like the Roomba or anything?
1: No.
3: If you do and you love it, you should count your lucky stars because the U.S. government has just decided to crack down on robots, specifically those that are coming out of China. So if you already have a robot vacuum, you are safe for now. The main focus on this ban is human and animal-like robots, but the wording for the ban is so broad that it includes things like your robot vacuum and other gadgets that meet specific criteria. So if you're in the market for one right now, you can still get one that's on the shelves because they're one of the older models.
1: Okay.
3: But all of the newer things are being installed with chips, and the sensors collect sensitive data on their surroundings that our government has decided we don't want anyone else to have control of.
0: The Chinese would know the layout of my house.
3: Could.
0: And overhear said episode of My Little Pony? I don't think so, China.
2: There's more of Tad, Drex, and Kara coming up. And here's what they'll be talking about.
0: His new girl, Katie, planned everything. All Jeff had to do was show up. But that was too much for him. He was so late. By the time he got there, she was gone. No phone call, no text, no Katie.
1: Wait, you said Katie planned everything? Was he late for the...
0: We'll find out what he was late for when we talk to him coming up in about 3.5 minutes there, Kat.
2: From the Kenya Duval, one call, that's all, traffic center.
0: Bruno Mars after traffic.
4: Good morning. A crash investigation ongoing. 75 northbound at 675 with the left three lanes blocked and making your way on up towards the merge. Georgia 400 southbound past Holcomb Bridge, a crash. On the express lane southbound past 575, this crash is over on the right shoulder. 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
1: The great thing about going into Alabama is you get that hour.
2: Yeah, extra hour party.
1: You leave ATL at noon. You get there at like 12:15,
0: and you bring your cousin, and you're like, you know, things are different.
1: Yeah, you get married. Yeah.
0: So it's thanks to the law offices of Gary Martin Hayes. We're going to hook you up with all the stuff you need except the ride. You're going to have to take care of that. I think we're taking care of gas.
1: Yeah, I think so.
0: Which is just, you know, maybe you skip the concert and take the gas. your chance to win online. 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
3: It's hard to ask for forgiveness.
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3: Tad, Drex, and Kara are here to help you do it. 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
0: All right, so Jeff, you need help asking this Katie for forgiveness. You guys have not been dating that long.
5: Yeah.
0: And you've already screwed this up.
5: Yeah, she got us tickets to the Braves, and you know, I was supposed to go and have food and drinks at the Battery beforehand and go see the game together.
1: Wait, so Katie planned the ultimate dude date?
5: Yeah. All I had to do was show up, and I still managed to screw that up.
0: Did you blow it off completely, or were you just tardy?
5: I was way late.
0: How late?
5: For like an hour.
1: Oh, jeez.
5: Parking and traffic and...
1: All right, so if you guys were planning to go meet at the Battery and then go in together, Katie has the tickets on her phone. Did you not even get in?
5: No, so that was the thing. She had to transfer them to me. So when I get there, I'm looking for her. She's not around anywhere.
0: By the time you get to the stadium, she's not there. You're watching the Braves game by yourself. And have you been in contact with her since?
5: I reached out to her a couple times. I tried to call her, text her, and she wasn't picking up her phone.
1: Oh,
5: and
1: so you never even saw her at Truist Park? She wasn't sitting in a different section, or you guys got confused? She left because you were late.
5: At first, I just thought she was at the bathroom or something, and so I waited.
0: How long had you guys been dating?
5: 3 months.
0: And I say, had you been dating? Because it sounds to me like this broke the camel's back. Look, she planned the entire night
2: exactly.
0: for you.
5: I know.
0: All right, give us a couple of minutes. We'll get her phone number. Hopefully she'll pick up when we call. I'm sure she's got you blocked.
5: All this effort that she put in, I deserve this.
0: All right, we will talk to her coming up in less than 4 minutes. Forgive and Forget on B98.5.

0: 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It's Daddy Daughter Day. 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
1: You created a beautiful disaster. 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
0: We are in the process of calling Katie, who Jeff was dating for 3 months until she planned a big night at Truist Park, Braves game, dinner and drinks before the game at the Battery, and he was late. So late that she was gone by the time he got there, and she's not answering his phone calls or text. It's like, bye.
2: Yep.
3: Hello?
0: Katie, Tad, Drex, and Kara calling from B98.5.
3: Hi.
0: Hi. We have Jeff on the phone with us. This is a feature we do every morning on our show called Forgive and Forget. And he called because I guess there was a problem with the Braves game.
3: Yeah, he showed up over an hour late. And it was annoying, but the ticket transfer. Did he tell you about that?
0: He told us that you had to transfer the tickets.
4: What did I do wrong with the ticket transfer?
3: I had to send your Braves ticket to a Hotmail account.
4: What's wrong with that?
3: Your email address is pimpdaddy99.
4: Well, I mean, I made it a long time ago.
0: In 99, maybe?
4: I was a kid.
3: And you kept it as an adult man.
5: Is Hotmail even still around? You still, Jeff, you still get emails at pimpdaddy99 at Hotmail?
2: You can. I still have a Hotmail account.
5: Do you really?
2: Mm-hmm.
4: Everything goes there.
3: That's how you receive documents, tickets, doctor reminders.
4: I don't see why that would matter.
3: Because I'm trying to date a grown-up, Jeff.
5: So you dipped at Katie, you left, not because he was late, but because he has, a juvenile email account?
3: I was sitting there thinking, this man is an hour late to a date I planned, and then I had to send his ticket to PimpDaddy99 at Hotmail.
4: It's not so bad.
2: It just shows that you're a man-child, dude. You can't show up on time when the woman has planned this amazing date that was obviously in mind for you. And then you've got an email address that proves that you're still stuck in high school, bro.
4: All right. So, okay, if I change my email, maybe can we try this again?
0: Katie, I think you dodged a bullet because had you met up with Jeff, you would have spent the entire game at that, trying to win a foam hatchet.
4: I actually have two of them.
0: This feature's called Forgive and Forget. He was calling looking for your forgiveness and maybe another chance.
3: I mean, forgiveness, sir, but I don't think I want to date that.
0: If you change your mind, can he email you at katieissingle@hotmail.com? <Right.
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0: So coming up tomorrow on Forgive and Forget, Kenny needs forgiveness from his girlfriend Ashley for a comment he made that no man who wants to survive should ever make to a woman.
5: No.
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7: Good morning. A crash investigation continuing on the south side here at 75 northbound and 675 there in the express lanes. A pedestrian involved in this, and so that's what's taking so long for the investigation. So the 75 northbound over the left side there by the express lanes block. 400 southbound past Holcomb Bridge Road, we got the crash, and one of the connectors southbound at 10th Street on the shoulder. 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
13: Remember when I was little and I'd run around the yard pretending to be a superhero?
0: Oh yeah, you'd stick your arm out and make those pew pew sounds.
13: It was fun, but everybody knew it was just pretend.
0: Right, like these companies that just walk around the yard pretending to look for termites.
13: Yeah.
0: In reality, they don't even know where the bait stations are located.
13: Right. They're just wandering around the yard trying to look busy.
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7: weather. We'll have a lot of sunshine around early in the day, and then a few clouds will build in. For the afternoon, we are expecting more scattered rain and storms. High temperatures will climb into the upper 80s to around 90 degrees. Showers and storms will produce some heavy downpours and be with us through late in the evening. From Channel 2 Action News, I'm Severe Weather Team 2 meteorologist Ebony Dion for B98.5.
0: Thank you, Ebony. It's 70 now in Roswell. How about Benson Boone live in Birmingham, Alabama? We're talking gas money, two nights hotel. 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
2: Hello.
1: Hello. Can you kick our pop culture princess out of the studio?
2: See you later, Alakara.
3: See you, Sanithia. Good luck.
1: Kara's going to stand outside the studio. We're going to ask you 5 trivia questions, bring her back in, ask her the same questions. If you can answer more right than Kara, she'll have to pay you $100 of her own money. Are you ready?
2: That sounds awesome. Let's do it.
1: Question 1. A TV anchor and new mom is going viral for falling asleep during her news broadcast. What do you call a person who delivers the weather on a TV station?
2: The weatherman?
4: Yeah, they have a specific kind of title.
2: A meteorologist.
1: Number 2. Drake paid for and raffled off a G-Wagon at his annual Strong Women, Stronger Drinks event. What company manufactures the G-Wagon?
2: Mercedes Benz.
1: Number 3, P. Diddy had a month added to his sentence after being involved in a prison brawl. What do you call the person who oversees a prison?
2: Prison guards?
1: They oversee it.
2: A warden. The warden?
1: Number 4, Disney's teamed up with TikTok to let creators use Disney movie clips in their posts. They'll rescind that in about
4: right,
1: a week.
4: Yeah.
1: What city's home to the European Disney World?
2: Paris.
1: And number 5, the oldest Spice Girl celebrates her 54th birthday today. What is her name or spice?
2: Name or spice. Scary Spice?
1: Let's bring Kara back in. So close.
4: Yeah, Sanithia was rocking and rolling right there until the end, but got the first 4 right.
2: No.
1: Kara making her way back in, ready for the same question.
3: I'm ready.
1: What do you call a person who delivers the weather on a TV station?
3: A meteorologist?
4: Or you can call him wrong. That's what Sanithia said, 1-1.
1: Number 2, what company manufactures the G-Wagon?
3: Mercedes.
4: Sanithia got it right, 2-2.
1: Number 3, what do you call the person who oversees a prison?
3: The warden.
4: All right, we're knotted up at 3.
1: Of course, Kara knows all the prison questions.
4: Yeah.
1: Number 4, what city's home to European Disney World?
3: Paris.
4: All right, we're knotted up at 4.
1: And number 5, who's the oldest Spice Girl? I need her name or spice.
3: Ginger Spice?
4: Jerry Hollowell is the oldest Spice Girl.
1: I thought it was Posh this whole time.
4: Posh is second, then it goes Mel C, then it goes Scary Spice, which Sanithia said, and then, of course, Baby Spice is the youngest. That's what she got.
1: Duh.
4: Our final score this morning, a good game. It was close, 5-4. Sanithia and Marietta, you smarter than Kara?
2: No, not.
4: Kara, your new record, 2,665 wins, 75 losses.
3: Ooh, sorry, Sanithia.
2: Now you go, girl.
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1: I'm pretty sure if you were divorced, you would not want your husband's ex doing this. 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
1: What's the deal with male pop singers? 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
0: Wow, Heather.
5: I need to hit the panic button because I don't feel like I even have my own home anymore.
0: Are you without a job? Are you homeless?
1: Was it taken away in a tornado by a woman with green socks?
2: You guys, stop.
5: Oh, close. It's my husband's ex-wife.
1: Oh, so there is a wicked witch.
0: Yeah.
5: My husband has two kids from his first marriage, and I completely understand they're bouncing between two houses, but they're kids, and they forget things like homework and laptops and uniforms and cleats and sports equipment. And the problem is his ex-wife. She still has our garage code.
1: Okay.
0: So does she let herself into your house?
5: She doesn't text first. She doesn't knock. She doesn't ask if anyone's home. She just walks in.
1: Was this her house before they got divorced?
5: Yes. They used to live in it together, and that's why she still has the garage code. But guys, it's now getting to the point where I feel like I'm living in her house, not mine.
0: What about changing the garage code?
5: I begged my husband to change the garage code and the locks, but he won't do it. He says, oh, you know, change of the code. It'll just, like, start World War II with the ex. And he's just trying to keep things peaceful for the kids. But here's the problem. Every Tuesday morning, I have a 10 o'clock Zoom meeting with my manager. And without fail, right in the middle of the meeting, I hear the garage door open. And in she comes. And she just walks through the kitchen, opens the cabinets, heads upstairs.
0: Whoa. Wait a second. I thought she was going into the garage and then leaving the garage.
2: Right.
0: She comes full on into the house while you're on a work meeting.
5: Yes. She goes up to the kids' bedroom. She picks things up.
0: Is she picking things up or just actually cleaning their rooms?
5: She's tidying the rooms up.
0: Oh, that is such a huge violation, because what she's saying when she tidies their rooms up is that you're not tidying their rooms up, even though it should be the children's responsibility.
2: But it's got to be nice to have those room clean, regardless if the kids are doing it or if the ex-wife is doing it.
0: Oh, so you're saying she's almost like a magical fairy coming in. If she wants to clean the house, that's fine.
5: Well, then you know what? Give me a heads up and I'd be okay with it, because then it's like a scheduled house.

0: be aware she's in the background. I don't know what she's doing. So then I get curious. I'm distracted. And I'm just like, do I just put up with this because it's easier for the kids? Or do I tell my husband, like, hey, it's time to choose whose feelings matter more, his ex-wife or me, the one who currently lives with you?
1: 404-741-0985. Heather is saying that her current husband's ex-wife is just showing up. Is she overreacting here?
2: Yeah, or like, is there an agreement between the husband and the ex that we don't know about?
3: I don't know. I don't want anybody just showing up and letting their self into my house. I don't care if you're my mother. I don't care who you are. If you aren't living under my roof, you shouldn't have access to come in just all willy-nilly.
1: But you did light up a little bit when we heard that she's doing a little light housekeeping.
3: I mean, that's definitely
1: that an official part of the arrangement. 404-741-0985. What would you do? Have you ever been in a situation like this? If you don't have time to talk, you could leave a quick message. You could use the open mic on the B98.5 app.
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5: Back up again for us. 400 southbound past Holcomb Bridge Road. Still trying to clean this one up. The crash in Marietta on 75 southbound at the North Loop. 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

0: sugar. P98.5, 90s 2K, and today, Tadrex and Kara show. Heather hit the panic button because her current husband's ex-wife just lets herself into the house and usually does it when she's in a meeting. Kay in Fayetteville.
1: I would say she's breaking and entering because once she's divorced and vacated the house, she's no longer a resident of that home.
0: Be a pretty savage move for Heather to call the cops on her husband's
1: ex. Well, I'm not saying call the cops. I would just let the husband know and let the ex-wife know she is in violation of the law.
2: Which makes me believe that they haven't done this yet because maybe the ex, maybe she still is like a technically a homeowner of the house. Maybe she's still on the deed. Yes, they're divorced, but for some reason, maybe in the agreement, the ex is still an owner.
1: I've been married and divorced 3 times, and I've never had vacant or access to an ex's home. Plus, I wouldn't ever really want to go back there.
0: Exactly. Thanks, Kay. Tara in Kennesaw.
3: I'm so angry about this. The husband is wrong because he needs to set boundaries with his ex-wife. The locks need to be changed. The garage door needs to be changed. They need to set some boundaries. I don't care about the kids being upset about their mom. They're not going to lose their relationship with their mom. But he's disrespecting his current wife with his ex-wife. I don't like it at all.
0: What better way to teach a kid about forgetting their stuff than send them in to get their stuff and pick up their room? Mom can wait outside in the car.
3: I wouldn't be surprised if the ex-wife is saying, oh, just leave it and I'll come get it later. You know, just to be messy. And why don't they just move to another house? I would even do that because she feels like it's still her house because she still has all the codes and keys.
0: That house has the ex's stank in it.
3: Stank in it. Exactly. And she's like, as long as my stink is there, I can be there.
0: Michelle in Douglasville is on hold. She came up with a way that Heather can stop all of this on her own without any confrontation. I like it. It's diabolical. We'll talk to her next. Tadrex and Kara show.

0: 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Check an open mic.
1: First of all, you shouldn't even be allowing your husband to have her in your house like that. So you better speak up, chick. That's a clear no.
0: Talking about Heather, who's current, she's living in her husband's ex-wife's home.
2: Yeah.
0: Which they shared, which is a great point. It's like, get a new house.
3: Yeah.
0: Don't keep the old house. A lot of couples get rid of the mattress.
2: Yeah.
0: But this ex is showing up at the house during her work meetings. She knows when the work meeting is.
2: Mm-hmm.
0: Walking around, cleaning up the kids' rooms.
2: Snooping.
0: Saying, oh, they forgot a couple of things.
3: And that very well may be the reasoning why the ex-wife thinks that she can just walk in at any time, because they did live in that home and that was her home at one time. And it's hard to break some of those routines.
0: Mm-hmm. Check another open mic. You can anytime, leave us a quick message on the B98.5 app. Just click on open mic. It records right into the studio.
4: I don't know. I feel like you should make her uncomfortable. So, like, being that it's your house, walk around naked. Do something awkward. Make her feel like maybe I should just start letting it be known when I'm coming over.
2: She said Heather should walk around naked?
3: Yes. So when ex-wife walks in and she's there in her birthday suit,
0: I mean, there's all kinds of, like, use your imagination. You don't have to get naked.
2: My wife could leave
0: notes around. You could leave little Easter eggs.
2: My wife would be naked. She'd have her friend Smith and Wesson with her.
0: Yeah. Oh, Michelle in Douglasville.
5: Hey, how are you guys?
0: Good. What is this, pole switch inside garage?
5: Yeah. You know the string that hangs down?
3: Uh-huh.
2: Oh, yeah. It renders the garage door useless. Yeah, it takes it off the track technically. Yeah.
3: I wonder if the only access this woman has is through the garage. Like, does she have a key? Does she know where the hide a key is? Is the only way she's getting in and out of the house through the garage? Because that would solve everything.
5: So then she could also put something, the bar, up against the door. And she could take all that down once her meetings are over. She could definitely do it on the days that she has work.
2: And what a great, if you had one of those outdoor video cameras, how great would it be to watch the ex-wife, like, try and open the garage door? Now that would be entertainment.
3: And then lose her mind when she can't get in the house?
0: Then you use the money that you make from YouTube to pay your cleaning lady. Yes. This is beautiful.
3: Listen, there are small benefits to being heavily surveilled in your house, y'all. I'm trying to tell you.
2: Where's the attraction, too? Because, like, now Heather is having to go through this stress and her husband's not taking care of her. Is she even attracted to her husband anymore because he won't stand up for her? Like, Kara, would you be attracted to a guy who wouldn't act right like
3: Absolutely
2: that?
3: Absolutely not. If you're not standing up for me, I am your wife, your current wife. I don't care who was here before me. If you're not standing up for me right now in the present with what is happening with our shared home, you're definitely on the out, bro. Like, that's not...
0: We were talking about videos. I love the guys that make videos where they're like, I'm standing here with my current wife.
3: Oh, my gosh, yes.
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3: 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Well, I'll tell you who's swearing off marriage now for good. And it's not just one person, but two celebs coming up in Info to Go.
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1: 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Sunshine this morning, showers and thunderstorms. You know the drill. Later on this afternoon, the high of 90, 70 now in Sonoya. Braves beat the Marlins 4-1 last night. They play again tonight, 7:15 at Truist. What's going on, Kara?
2: They're not completely swearing off men, just marriage. Tell you who's decided that they are not into this anymore coming up in just a second. But this is an ongoing issue if you live with anyone, a roommate, a spouse, a child, it doesn't matter. What temperature do you set the stinking thermostat?
1: It's supposed to be 20 degrees cooler than what it is outside, and it will feel like an icebox when you walk in from outside. Yeah. The thing is that we need to spend time outside in order to experience that.
3: You're saying, like, if you go outside and it's 96 degrees and you come in and the house is 78, well, you're going to feel great, right? Versus if you're just sitting there in 78 degrees, you're like, oh, this is a meat locker. Yeah.
1: Also, like, the fan is your friend. Turn on your ceiling fan to get that air circulating. Yes. It'll cool things off.
2: So the recommended temperature for energy saving purposes and for general wear and tear on your unit is 78 degrees in the summer.
3: Wow.
2: Which I think is absolutely insane. But of course, most of us set our thermostats much lower. 67 is actually the national average.
1: Your electric bill.
2: Right?
3: I don't think I could get my house down to 67. Like, this, physically, how?
2: This survey was crazy. Not one person with an AC unit indicated setting their temperature above 76 degrees, whether it be in the winter or in the summer.
3: The person who actually pays, I'm not saying like makes the money, but actually sees the energy bill and pays it.
1: Oh, boy.
3: I'm saying the person
1: who's so toxic, Drex.
3: Sees it and pays it, they're the one who is probably a little bit more militant with it.
1: The test for me is if I find myself throwing a sweatshirt on in my own home.
3: In the summer.
2: Right. Now, sometimes when you go through something extremely difficult, you will go to whatever lengths you have to never let that happen to you again. And two celebrities are now saying their awful divorces have sworn them off from ever getting married again. Both Bunny XO, Jelly Roll's now ex-wife, and Denise Richards, who also just went through a nasty breakup, say, me.
4: I will never get married again, ever. I can't do the divorce. I would have a partner.
1: If you have a close family with kids who hopefully be around to take care of you when you're older, then absolutely stay single. But I just had a conversation with a friend of mine who is past the age of having kids and is also having a little crisis about her ability to be in a relationship, a successful relationship. And is very sad about it.
2: Yeah, but you never know what happens, though. Like, you hear of these people in retirement homes discovering love and finding each other and being, like, almost 90 years old and getting married. So you just never know.
1: Obviously, they're having a good time down at the Villages.
3: I mean, if I was a wedding DJ, I would park down there, right? And just clean house.
1: You think they're getting married? Yeah, or you think they're just doing other marital things?
0: There's more of Tad, Drex, and Kara coming up. And here's what they'll be talking about.
1: Well, we know they don't have nipples, but how does the platypus give birth? My goal is to ask a platypus question once a week, at least.
3: Strong goal, yeah.
1: How does the platypus give birth? Do they do it like birds, like humans, or like sea monkeys, where they just like put a little baby, tiny little platypus in a glass of water?
3: Do they do it like they do on the Discovery Channel?
1: We're going to find out the answer to that and many other questions when we play $1,000 Minute at 8:35.
0: From the Kenya to Bob, one call, that's all. 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
5: Good morning. A crash at the intersection of South Cobb and Atlanta Road. Police are going to direct you around this one. The heavy delays in all directions. Another crash at the intersection at Fairburn Road and Highway 166. In Sandy Springs, a crash on Roswell Road and Hammond Drive. And a crash reported on 75 South and 575. 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Their moral focus program builds values like compassion and respect into their challenging academic curriculum. NHA, find it tuition free K through 12 school today. 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
5: weather. We'll have a lot of sunshine around early in the day, and then a few clouds will build in. For the afternoon, we are expecting more scattered rain and storms. High temperatures will climb into the upper 80s to around 90 degrees. Showers and storms will produce some heavy downpours and be with us through late in the evening. From Channel 2 Action News, I'm Severe Weather Team 2 meteorologist Ebony Dion for B98.5.
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1: It's Tad, Drex, and Kara's $1,000 Minute.
0: Lucy in Lawrenceville.
2: Hello.
0: Looking to win that $1,000 cash. We got 10 questions here, 60 seconds on the clock. Drex will ask the questions. Kara's going to keep track of what you get right and wrong and all that stuff. If you're not sure of an answer, you can pass and we'll come back if there's time at the end. But once we have your answer, that will be your final answer. Are you ready?
2: I'm ready.
0: Set and go.
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3: How many R's are in the word strawberries?
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3: Who plays Ted Lasso?
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3: Barn, burrowing, and great horned are species of what bird?
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3: Spell the word cemetery.
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3: Not including the Joker, how many cards come in a typical deck of playing cards?
2: Pass.
3: Do platypuses lay eggs?
2: Yes.
3: What is the name of the Major League Baseball team playing in Milwaukee?
2: Oh, pass.
3: When it comes to the internet, what does URL stand for?
2: Oh, my gosh. Pass.
4: Time.
0: And ran out of time. Well, when you pass, you don't get the answer wrong, at
4: least.
0: Yeah,
4: that's true. That's true. From the beginning, you passed on paper can be recycled an infinite amount of times. That is a false statement. You can only recycle paper about 5 to 7 times. You pass on who plays Ted Lasso. That is Jason Sudeikis. The barn burrowing and great horned are species of owls. Mm. Not including the Joker, there are 52 cards in a typical deck of playing cards. The Brewers is the name of the Major League Baseball team out of Milwaukee.
2: Brewers.
4: And Uniform Resource Locator is what URL stands for.
0: But yeah, platypuses lay eggs and they have no nipples.
3: Yeah, that's the most important thing. I was wondering, we should have skipped everything and went right to the platypi.
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2: Thanks, guys.
1: There's more of Tad, Drex, and Kara coming up.
5: Oh, yes.
1: And here's what they'll be talking about.
0: Jennifer did everything she could to not invite Allie to her party, but someone squealed.
4: Mm.
0: And Allie found out. We're going to find out why Jennifer didn't want her there in the first place. She needs forgiveness. It's forgive and forget. Coming up in 3 minutes, Tad, Drex, and Kara show on B98.5.

0: You goofed. And now you need forgiveness.
1: I'm sorry.
0: Tad, Drex, and Kara are going to help you ask for it. 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
2: All right, Jennifer, you need help asking another mom for forgiveness over one of these back-to-school moms go and party.
3: Oh.
2: Right after the kids go back in. I don't know if everybody saw ATL Scoop. I mean, they were throwing down 10 o'clock in the morning. It was like a full-on club scene.
4: Yeah, I did have a back-to-school party for the moms in our neighborhood. But the problem is I didn't invite Allie.
3: Oh, any particular reason why Allie wasn't invited?
4: Allie's third and youngest is starting kindergarten, and I know that Allie is emotional about it, and I didn't want the party to turn into some sad mom spiral. It's supposed to be fun, like really fun, because we know that the school year is going to be stressful.
2: That's supposed to be a celebration, but also a time for y'all to support each other, no?
5: But if all the moms have older kids and they've been through this a million times and they don't really care, but when this is the last child, I can see how it can be super emotional for your last baby to be starting kindergarten.
2: But all the moms have been there in this situation. They've all felt this pain. So this is not very supportive of you, Jennifer.
4: I just know that Allie was going to get emotional. I didn't want to bring the vibe of the party down.
3: Yeah, if the whole vibe was supposed to be fun celebration and you've got a Debbie Downer fun sucker, who wants that at the party?
5: Well, she's eventually going to find out that the party happened.
4: She wasn't supposed to. I asked the other moms not to post about it. Oh. Of course, one of them did anyway. And Allie saw it and she called me immediately and I didn't answer because I knew that it would be confrontational.
2: I just think that you can't ask people to not post on social media. You have to assume somebody's going to do that.
3: Yeah.
2: So she called you immediately. You knew what it was about, but you sort of cowardly said, not answering that.
4: It wasn't my best moment. And I mean, I do want to apologize, but I just don't really know how.
3: So wait, the first time that Allie is going to be hearing your voice, she's also going to be hearing our voice. Like there's been no communication between the two of y'all separately.
4: No, there has not been.
2: All right, give us a minute. We'll get her phone number. We'll call her next. I'm fine with it. Actually, can't wait to hear what Allie has to say about it. We'll talk to her next on the Tad, Drex, and Kara Show.

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1: You need forgiveness.
2: I'm sorry.
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0: Jennifer was just telling us she threw a back-to-school party for the moms after the first day drop-off and didn't invite Allie because she knew that Allie was going to be emotional and this was supposed to be a fun party, not like all the other parties. Problem is that Allie somehow found out about this, called Jennifer, who dodged her phone call, waiting for Allie to pick up so we can ask for forgiveness and settle this once and for all. Jennifer, I'm not going to tell her you're on the line at first. Let us talk to her for a sec, all right?
3: Okay. Hello?
0: Allie, Tad, Drex, and Kara calling from B98.5. How are you doing?
3: I'm doing well. How are you doing?
0: We heard that you might be struggling a little bit with the back-to-school situation. You got a kindergartner?
3: I do have a kindergartner. Yep.
0: I know it was an emotional day for everybody. Mm-hmm. My daughter just went into kindergarten as well.
4: Aww.
0: That last day, your last child walking into the school.
4: Walking out the backyard of your heart.
0: Exactly. Oh, I remember when Drex said that about his own daughter. Yeah. So we all understand. But tell us about, I guess there was a party that you found out about, you weren't invited to.
3: I was very hurt that I wasn't invited, but the party shouldn't have even happened in the first place. So
4: we're talking about the same party thrown by a woman named Jennifer, right?
3: That back to school party was something that I have been hosting for years.
4: Oh.
3: Jennifer just went behind my back and planned the party that I always plan.
0: Was Jennifer at your parties in the past? She's gone to your parties.
3: Oh, yeah. Oh, yeah.
0: This feature is called Forgive and Forget, and I want to let you know Jennifer is on the other line. Jennifer, you stole the party.
3: No, I just threw a different kind of party.
0: Threw a different kind of party in that Allie's party.

0: on this back to school party.
1: Oh, on what?
0: Yeah, there was an open bar, free Botox.
1: Whoa.
0: She had massage therapists. She gave them gift bags.
1: What?
0: It was like a retreat. Well, yeah, it was just supposed to be fun.
2: Jennifer, did you use the Botox in open bar to get moms to come to your party instead of Allie's?
0: I just wanted people to enjoy themselves.
3: Yeah, but they enjoyed themselves at my expense, though.
2: It sounds like y'all are frenemies.
1: Mm-hmm.
2: And maybe you should go your own separate ways.
0: The disappointing thing about this is we were all friends with all the other moms. This was just a crummy thing to do.
2: Couldn't agree more. Jennifer was calling looking for your forgiveness, though. Can maybe you guys plan a party together next year and Jennifer can still foot the bill for the Botox and all the treatments?
1: And can I come for some free Botox and booze?
2: Right?
0: I think that we probably have to build some sort of trust from here first, but quite possibly in the future.
4: But what about Kara's Botox?
1: That's the important thing right now.
0: If we have that party, you can for sure come and get your Botox.
1: Yes.
2: Well, Kara has been nursing. She has been blaming her RBF on Botox, even though she's not medically allowed to get it.
1: No, it was the lack of Botox that was creating the RBF.
2: Quote, it's just my face that doesn't wash. Best of luck to you, ladies.
0: Well, thank you for your help.
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6: Roswell Road and Hammond Drive in Sandy Springs. On North Druid Hills and Lawrenceville Highway, a crash. And then over in Dunwoody at Ashford Dunwoody Road, northbound in Mount Vernon. 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I'm Whitty with B98.5 Traffic.
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1: The U.S. just banned something that many of us currently have in our homes right now. Tell you what that is in just a second, but people are doing more and more streaming of television and movie than ever. Just the first half of this year, there was something like 6 billion extra minutes of content that has been viewed.
2: I wonder if you can leverage that against high gas prices. People aren't going out and doing as much. Yeah.
1: Of the top three things that are being viewed right now, Stranger Things took in the most for the first half of the year. Bluey came in at number two, and The Pit rounded out the top three.
2: Oh, is it the one with Noah Wiley?
1: And yeah, he's like, been winning all of the awards lately, and I can totally see Bluey. We're a Bluey family.
3: I was just thinking how adorable it is at the top streaming shows. Some of them are even for adults. Like the top streaming shows at my house are The Thundermans, My Little Pony.
2: You know, what do your kids watch?
1: Now, do you guys have one of those robot vacuums?
3: No,
1: like the Roomba or anything?
2: No.
1: If you do and you love it, you should count your lucky stars because the U.S. government has just decided to crack down on robots, specifically those that are coming out of China. So if you already have a robot vacuum, you are safe for now. The main focus on this ban is human and animal-like robots, but the wording for the ban is so broad that it includes things like your robot vacuum and other gadgets that meet specific criteria. So if you're in the market for one right now, you can still get one that's on the shelves because they're one of the older models.
2: Okay.
1: But all of the newer things are being installed with chips, and the sensors collect sensitive data on their surroundings that our government has decided we don't want anyone else to have control of.
3: The Chinese would know the layout of my house.
1: Could.
3: And overhear said episode of My Little Pony? I don't think so, China.
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hate to give the satisfaction asking how you're doing now. How's the castle built off people you pretend to care about? Just what you wanted. 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I see the parties and diamonds sometimes when I close my eyes. 6 months of torture you sold to some forbidden paradise. I loved you truly.

0: 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Cyclospora, I think it's called, has claimed an entire chain of restaurants. They filed for bankruptcy and shut down. Oh. It's not Taco Bell. The name of the place is so perfect. Salad and Go.
1: Oh, no.
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1: Sanithia in Marietta.
2: Hello.
3: Hello.
1: Can you kick our pop culture princess out of the studio?
2: See you later, Alakara.
3: See you, Sanithia. Good luck.
1: Kara's going to stand outside the studio. We're going to ask you 5 trivia questions, bring her back in, ask her the same questions. If you can answer more right than Kara, she'll have to pay you $100 of her own money. Are you ready?
2: That sounds awesome. Let's do it.
1: Question 1, a TV anchor and new mom is going viral for falling asleep during her news broadcast. What do you call a person who delivers the weather on a TV station?
2: The weatherman?
4: Yeah, they have a specific kind of title.
2: A meteorologist.
1: Number 2, Drake paid for and raffled off a G-Wagon at his annual Strong Women Stronger Drinks event. What company manufactures the G-Wagon?
2: Mercedes-Benz.
1: Number 3, P. Diddy had a month added to his sentence after being involved in a prison brawl. What do you call the person who oversees a prison?
2: Prison guards?
1: They oversee it.
2: A warden. The warden?
1: Number 4, Disney's teamed up with TikTok to let creators use Disney movie clips in their posts. They'll rescind that in about
4: right,
1: a week.
4: Yeah.
1: What city is home to the European Disney World?
2: Paris.
1: And number 5, the oldest Spice Girl celebrates her 54th birthday today. What is her name or spice?
2: Name or spice. Scary Spice?
1: Let's bring Kara back in. So close.
4: Yeah, Sanithia was rocking and rolling right there until the end, but got the first 4 right.
2: No!
1: Kara making her way back in, ready for the same question.
3: I'm ready.
1: What do you call a person who delivers the weather on a TV station?
3: A meteorologist?
4: Or you can call him wrong. That's what Sanithia said, 1-1.
1: Number 2, what company manufactures the G-Wagon?
3: Mercedes.
4: Sanithia got it right, 2-2.
1: Number 3, what do you call the person who oversees a prison?
3: The warden.
4: All right, we're knotted up at 3.
1: Of course, Kara knows all the prison questions.
4: Yeah.
1: Number 4, what city is home to European Disney World?
3: Paris.
4: All right, we're knotted up at 4.
1: And number 5, who's the oldest Spice Girl? I need her name or spice.
3: Ginger Spice?
4: Jerry Halliwell is the oldest Spice Girl.
1: I thought it was Posh this whole time.
4: Posh is second, then it goes Mel C, then it goes Scary Spice, which Sanithia said, and then, of course, Baby Spice is the youngest. That's what she got the name.
1: Duh.
4: All right, final score this morning. A good game. It was close, 5-4. Sanithia and Marietta, are you smarter than Kara?
2: No, not.
3: Sorry, Sanithia.
2: Now you go, girl.
1: We're just all so proud of ourselves for being able to pronounce your name that we've said it 1,000 times.
0: Tadrix and Kara are still commercial free with the Birthday Kickoff and the 90s 2K and

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23: 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Could see another pop-up storm this afternoon. Dropping down to 71 tonight.

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25: Brought to you by ShoeMate, the official air conditioning of summer. From Channel 2's chief meteorologist Brad Nitz. Cloudy, but not too much rain. Just a pop-up shower or storm here or there. 86 today. You can see the sun later, too. Dropping down to

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She says she adores it. 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

90s 2K and today B98.5. It's Abby Jess and I absolutely loved this show. It's one with Jennifer Garner and her friends. Five Star Weekend, officially renewed for season 2. It's based on the book by Elin Hildebrand, which I loved.

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Her name is Nova. 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She's at Fur Kids, but we would love for her to live with you. 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
21: Brought to you by ShoeMate, the official air conditioning of summer, from Channel 2's chief meteorologist Brad Nitz. 85, pretty cloudy today, but we may see some sun this afternoon. That is after the pop-up storms. Dropping down to 71 tonight, tomorrow 83.

B98.5, 90s 2K, and today it's Abby Jessen. I think it's got to be Timothy Chalamet, Tom Holland, or Jacob Elordi, right? I'm talking about who the next James Bond will be. They say they're going to let us know who the actor is before the end of this year. I hope soon.

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JoJo on B98.5, 90s 2K. And today it's Abby Jessen. And Tad's claim to fame is that he was actually born in the same hospital that JoJo was. 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
20: Brought to you by ShoeMate, the official air conditioning of summer, from Channel 2's chief meteorologist Brad Nids. 85, cloudy today. We could see some rain this afternoon, dropping down to 71 tonight. Tomorrow, a little warmer, 87.

In Sync with Better Place on B98.5 90s 2K. And today, that song was used in the Trolls movie. Now the Backstreet Boys have a song that's going to be in the new Paw Patrol movie. 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

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And today I'm Abby Jess, and I had seen a video of the guy who plays Luke from Gilmore Girls back in Stars Hollow. So I was hoping something like this was coming. And it is confirmed. We are getting a Gilmore Girls documentary. It's in production for HBO.

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26: Brought to you by ShoeMate, the official air conditioning of summer. From Channel 2's chief meteorologist, Brad Nitz. Nice to see the sunshine this afternoon. 85 the high. We could still see some rain later this afternoon and evening. Dropping down to 71 tonight. Tomorrow, 87. Right now, it's 83 in Sonoya.

Justin Bieber on B98.5, 90s 2K. And today, I feel like since Ted Lasso popped up for his halftime performance, it's only fair that he pops up in the show this season.

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0: Activity increases 37% when your favorite song comes on. Okay, we made that number up. But it sounds good. The 90s 2K in today while you work. B98.5.
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2: With who?
1: The girl next door, you know? I don't know what to do.
2: 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All right.

0: 98.5 90s, Toucan today with Chris Santori. And this is a little awkward. My oldest celebrating his 20th birthday today. I know. I feel like that's an accomplishment for me as well. But we're not going to be able to celebrate today because he's going to the Braves game tonight. My wife had an early meeting, so we couldn't do anything this morning. I won't see him because by the time I get home, he'll be at Truist Park. So no birthday for him today. We'll do it tomorrow morning before he goes back to college. So awkward. I think the good news, though, gives us an extra day to get those presents wrapped.
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27: weather. 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From Channel 2's chief meteorologist Brad Nitz. It's partly cloudy. We have a chance for some scattered thunderstorms this afternoon. Chance of storms could get heavy as we get into the evening, then cloudy through tonight. And tomorrow makes the sunny class of the day. High 90 tomorrow. Right now we're at 84 in Norcross.

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It is actually really funny. There's a song going viral that mentions all the Peachtree Streets in Atlanta. They came up with 71.

What are we feeling today? Triple request live. Three songs you want to hear on B98.5. We're going to play them back at 6 o'clock. Maybe Braves have won 7 in a row songs. Maybe something you haven't heard in a long time. 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

0: B98.590's Toucan Today. I'm Chris Santori. So I was talking about this the other day, then this survey popped up, and I'm my phone is definitely listening to me. When somebody asked you to take a picture of them, how many shots do you usually take? This survey was about 5,600 adults. Number one answer, 59% of the people answered with between 2 and 5, which is about the right amount of pictures to take, right? Somebody's going to be blinking. Somebody's going to be doing something goofy, not smiling, something like that. With the 5 pictures, you're bound to get one. That's going to be good. But this number really kind of blew my mind. 9% of people said they never take photos of people. Like, who says no? He's like, can you take your picture? No, can't do it. I'm a little busy right now. Like, who is that busy and can't take your picture?
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2: Brick lights still the heaviest on the west side. Perimeter crash still active on the 20 westbound ramp. Getting on to 285 exit 51. It's adding a couple extra brick lights to the inner and outer loop, and we're spilling back on the 20 westbound. We're also watching a crash getting through Midtown. We're still seeing those flashing lights, 85 south, right before I-75. 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I'm Andrew Sika with B90.5 Traffic.
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Now, it had been around, but we couldn't get on it. It's been a fun ride since. A good 35-year run. So ask you on the B98.5 Facebook, if you had to go back to life before the internet, what's the one thing you would miss the most? I'm going with directions. Otherwise, I've been lost for the last, like,

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2: I'm great. How are you?
1: I am excellent. You want to go to the Derek Hough's Symphony of Dance?
2: I do.
1: All right. Well, you're caller 25. You're going. Who are you taking?
2: Me and my wife.
1: You and your wife. All right. Date night. So we've taken care of your weekend plans for you, is what you're saying.
2: Yes, sir. It's going to be a fun weekend.
1: All right. Congrats.
2: So thank you.

pretty amazing because it only took a week for Spider-Man Brand New Day to become the highest grossing movie of 2026 so far. 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Amazing. 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

0: B98.5, 90s, 2K, and today I'm Chris Santori. 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

92K, and today it's B98.5 doing some serious adulting today. Already been to Kroger this morning. Guess where I'm stopping on my way home from work tonight? Yes, twice in one day. That's awesome. Okay.

0: 90s, 2K, and today I'm Chris Santori. I'm telling you, going to the supermarket, whatever one you go to twice in one day, it's just strange sometimes because you went in the morning like I did, and then all of a sudden you realize you got something you need to get for tonight. Like, I'm getting together with the dad friends tonight, so I got to get something for that. But I didn't know that this morning, and I'd known I wouldn't have to go. But my favorite might be when on my way in or in the morning, my wife goes to work, I'll go to the supermarket, and then she'll go on her way home. So we both go, and it's the same supermarket, but different locations. That's just weird.
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0: It is brought to you by ShoeMate, the official air conditioning of summer, from Channel 2's chief meteorologist Brad Nitz. We got a mix of sun and clouds to wrap up the afternoon and get us into the evening. Cloudy and a cool down to the mid-70s tonight. And tomorrow, partly cloudy through the day. High 90 tomorrow. Right now, we're 86. 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

B98.5 90s 2K. And today, this might be one of the funniest stories I've heard in a while. A couple was going out to dinner. He was wearing a tank top. She was wearing a regular shirt. The restaurant said men can't wear tank tops, so they switched shirts. Had a nice dinner. Same shirts, different people.

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1: B98.5 90s, 2K and today of Chris Santori. I hope other people, and I'm sure you are using the Dollar Tree birthday card hack. And by hack, I mean buying your birthday cards at Dollar Tree. I went in this morning, bought two cards, wrapping paper, a couple pens because I need them for work, and a notebook. Oh, and some scotch tape. $7. I was like, really? Usually one card will cost you like $5 or $6, and people are going to be like, those are higher quality, they're going to be better, and I get that, but these are for my kids. They're going to open them, look for a check, then put them on the mantle, and in about 2 weeks, they're going to go in the trash. So they're not saving these things forever and ever, so the quality, I don't really care about if I can save some money. So I saved all that money, felt like I had a totally great deal, then I went and bought gas and totally changed my mind.
2: From the Kensington Mall, one call, that's all. 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
3: Keep in watch of the ride at the east side perimeter. Looks like trouble 25 south, the interloop at the Stone Mountain Freeway that's exit 39. A whole lot of brake lights taking you back through Doraville. And checking the cameras for trouble leaving Midtown. A whole lot of brake lights. We have a crash 85 northbound just before Georgia 400 exit 87. 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Don't let the oil line add drama. 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Stay in your car. 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Get back to your day. I'm Andrew Sika with B90.5 Traffic.
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0: 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TK and today I'm Chris Santori. Rihanna and I are living such different birthday lives. She threw a Spider-Man theme party for her son, Ryan, celebrating his third birthday over the weekend. My oldest turning 20 today, and I explained this earlier, we are not going to be celebrating his birthday at all tonight because he's going to the Braves game. We couldn't do it this morning. We'll do it sometime tomorrow before he heads up to school. Things change over these years, you know? When they're young, you do all these fun birthday parties. When they get to be like 20, he's like, yeah, just leave me alone. I'll go with my friends to hang out with them. I'll see you when I'm around.
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2: 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Looks like a crash 25 east, the outer loop, Glenwood Road, that's exit 44. 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
0: 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From Channel 2's chief meteorologist, Brad Nitz. Partly cloudy as we get into the evening. Going to stay cloudy, drop into the mid-70s through tonight. And then tomorrow, cloudy through the day, high 90. Right now, 86 in low.

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1: Kenny needs forgiveness from his girlfriend Ashley for a comment he made that no man should ever make to a woman, especially if he wants to live. 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

0: B98.5 90s, 2K, and today I'm Chris Santori. So parents, you ever just feel overwhelmed by the amount of information your schools are sending you about your kids? My youngest has been back in school for 4 days, at least a dozen emails in the first 4 days. And some of them are duplicates, some of them are from one department, you know, and the other one sends the same thing. And I don't know what the solution is. Some would say just send one at the end of the week or at the beginning of the week. Then I have to go through it and figure out what's what. Just so much information. Sometimes, I'm telling you, parenting's not fun.
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2: Only a right lane getting by and big delays behind it with this crash in Douglasville. 20 westbound Lee Road exit 41. That back door's taking you all the way towards the theme park. Avoid the area at all costs. Take Highway 78. It's Veterans Memorial Highway. And checking out a crash towards the Big Rock. Two left lanes blocked here. 225 north, the outer loop of La Vista Road. 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

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B98.5 and the O Show's on. 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

You're a boy band fanatic. This is your weekend. It's B98.5, 90s 2K. And today our very own Sky is going to be at the Shambly Concert Series with the Boy Band Review tomorrow night. And Saturday, it's the Pop 2000 Tour with Chris Kirkpatrick, Vin Sync, O-Town. That's in Woodstock. I'm going to that.

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32: Brought to you by Shoemate, the official air conditioning of summer, from Channel 2's chief meteorologist, Brad Nitz. Down to 71 for a low tonight. Ending your week with a high of 89. Lots of sunshine for Friday. Maybe a pop-up thunderstorm or two.

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0: 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It's the O Show. 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You got to show off the new threads. I remember going back to school in like hammer pants.
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On air, online, and on the free B98.5 app.